0: go wrong, and it's a very narrow path to do it right. Healthcare advocacy groups are warning Alberta's plan may violate the Canada Health Act, and they want Ottawa to step in. Another patient has died while waiting for care at a hospital ER waiting room in Edmonton. The patient received some initial therapy in the emergency room at the city's Royal Alexandra Hospital, but was left in the waiting room given a lack of stretcher spaces inside the ER. Doctors say the death is tragically similar to a case at the city's Grey Nuns Hospital late last year where a man died after waiting 8 hours for care. Alberta Health Services is investigating. Four hikers stranded in snowy conditions on the Mount Brunswick Trail near Lions Bay, BC Saturday night have been safely rescued. Given the conditions, North Shore Rescue was called in to extract the hikers via helicopter. This wasn't the first such incident. The organization had already rescued several hikers in recent weeks, all ill-equipped for the weather, including a group wearing shorts and running shoes on the Howe Sound Crest Trail. Not just another school bus. No, at least three students are now being treated for rabies exposure after making contact with a bat on the bus last week. Happened May 13th in Drumheller. The bat appeared from a hiding spot on the bus and began flying around while the bus was in motion. Sadly, we're not surprised. Economists expecting the annual inflation rate likely topped 3% in April for the first time since 2023. It's reflecting the full weight of the Iran war energy shock. Some potentially nasty candy to be aware of. The Canadian Food Inspection Agency is warning consumers about a recall involving Freeze Yums freeze-dried candy Sour Key Gummy after pieces of metal were found in the product. The recall applying to 63-gram packages. Consumers are being advised not to consume, use, sell, serve, or distribute the affected product. Details on the Government of Canada website. They're not quite the most popular vehicle going in the West, electric vehicles, but generally across Canada, EV sales were up in March as Canadians took advantage of federal subsidies. More than 21,000 new EVs were purchased that month, the most since December 2024, just before Ottawa paused the rebate program. Still, EVs make up just 12% of all new vehicle sales. From the Vista National News Desk, I'm John Crawford.
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0: May long weekend. 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

0: Youth is like a long weekend on Friday night. Middle age is like a long weekend on Monday afternoon. 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
1: In the 1950s, Kitimat was a town on the rise, but growth wasn't moving fast enough for the Alcan Aluminum Company. They needed the Canadian National Railway to extend from Terrace to Kitimat, and that's exactly what happened with the construction of the historic Kitimat Station. Its modern 20th century design made it the jewel of the North. With the flow of freight, passengers, and communication lines, this allowed Kitimat and Alcan to grow together, becoming a true powerhouse of the North.
0: World-class mountain biking, skiing, and those majestic northern lights.
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1: Wiwani Hot Springs Provincial Park near Kitimat is a little off the beaten track. Named after Wiwani Creek, a Haisla word meaning many creeks, the baths were built in the 90s and became a provincial park in 2004, offering a serene escape into nature. The hot springs are traditionally used by the Haisla people for hygienic, medicinal, ritual, and recreational purposes. And one more thing, Wiwani is only accessible by boat, but once you get there, you'll realize it was well worth the trip.
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1: It's one of the most popular sports invented by a Canadian. Basketball. 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
1: Wiwani Hot Springs Provincial Park near Kitimat is a little off the beaten track. Named after Wiwani Creek, a Haisla word meaning many creeks, the baths were built in the 90s and became a provincial park in 2004, offering a serene escape into nature. The hot springs are traditionally used by the Haisla people for hygienic, medicinal, ritual, and recreational purposes. And one more thing, Wiwani is only accessible by boat, but once you get there, you'll realize it was well worth the trip.
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0: Summit. It's one of the most popular sports invented by a Canadian, basketball. Dr. James Naismith was a phys ed instructor who created this indoor game to help athletes keep in shape in cold weather. From its humble beginnings using peach baskets, basketball evolved to become more and more popular worldwide, across Canada, and here at home. Today, in and around Kitimat, many people love basketball, whether you're one of BC's top teams or love to play drop-in basketball for fun.
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1: You love living in Kitimat, but have you ever wondered how our town came to get its name? 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With an average of 300 centimeters of the white stuff each year, and an average temperature of -5 in the winter, the name Kitimat seems quite fitting.
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1: 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With several downhill tracks that vary in difficulty and spectacular scenery, Heisla Trail System was developed to expand cycling opportunities in the Kitimat area. 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

0: Summit. There's a world of animals to see. Many animal lovers spend tens of thousands of dollars and book months, if not years in advance, so they can travel far and wide to find rare species of their favorite creatures. Yet, there's a world of animals to see close to home. From soaring bald eagles to sharp-toothed porpoises to cream-colored Komodo bears that most of the world could only dream of seeing firsthand on wildlife tours that leave and arrive in Kitimat.
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1: Sometimes towns and cities are created around landmarks or natural formations, but Kitimat was different. Beginning in 1949, the Kitimat project was completed in 5 years and included a dam, tunnel, powerhouse, transmission line, smelter, and finally, Kitimat itself, becoming BC's first planned community. The town plan was considered revolutionary, as were the pioneer engineering feats used. The Kitimat project and town it created remain a model of modern Canadian ingenuity.
0: When Kitimat needs a pick-me-up,
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1: Good morning, I'm Brendan Palu. Prince George will play host to local government representatives from across the North this week. The North Central Local Government Association is hosting its AGM at the Conference and Civic Center Wednesday through Friday. Now, the AGM brings together leaders from local governments, First Nations, partners, and sector collaborators from the regions to address pressing local and regional issues, foster collaboration, and explore solutions for shared advocacy and community development. The theme for this year's event is Walking Together, Honoring Relationships, and Leading Change. Canada has its first confirmed case of the hantavirus. Lab tests confirm the fact that one of four Canadians isolating in BC is positive for the virus. The person, part of a couple from the Yukon, was aboard the cruise ship, scene of a hantavirus outbreak, and showed mild symptoms on Thursday, including a fever and a headache. Ottawa and Alberta have signed a sweeping energy agreement with big implications for BC and the rest of the country. It includes a plan to gradually increase Alberta's headline carbon price to $140 per ton by 2040. Now that's far lower than the federal benchmark that's supposed to apply to all provinces and territories. Ottawa says it'll be adjusting that benchmark for the rest of Canada as well. Ross Lyndon Fraser with the Canadian Climate Institute says the agreement threatens Canada's stated goal of achieving net zero by 2050.
2: Our research shows that Canada's industrial carbon pricing systems can deliver really significant emissions reductions, but to deliver those reductions, the systems would need to be more robust than the ones laid out in this agreement.
1: He says the moves could also jeopardize billions in investment in low-carbon projects. The federal foreign affairs critic Michael Chong is in Taiwan to meet with the Taiwanese president, despite a recent warning from China's ambassador against Canadian parliamentarians doing so. Chong says he made the trip to push back against that warning. The ambassador warned Canada's new strategic partnership would be damaged if Canada sent any more warships to the Taiwan Strait or allowed any more MPs or senators to visit the country. Sales of electric vehicles jumped in March as Canadians took advantage of federal subsidies. More than 21,000 new EVs were purchased that month, the most since December 2024, just before Ottawa paused the rebate program. Still, EVs make up just 12% of all new vehicles that are sold. And in sports, a big part of the Prince George Cougars blue line is departing for the NCAA. Carson Carls has committed to the North Dakota Hawks for next season. The 17-year-old registered 20 goals and 73 points in 58 games, along with a plus 23 rating last season. Carls, who is slated to be a high first-round pick in next month's NHL draft, was rated third by North American-born skaters in the final draft rankings by Central Scouting. I'm Brendan Palu.
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1: Taking a look at your Environment Canada weather forecast for the Northwest region, including Prince Rupert, Terrace, and Kitimat. Today, a mix of sun and cloud and a high of 12 degrees. Tomorrow, showers and a high of 12. Well, on Thursday, a 60% chance of showers and a high of 12 degrees. Moving over to Terrace, a 60% chance of showers for today and a high of 14. Wednesday, a mix of sun and cloud and a high of 14 degrees. Well, on Thursday, periods of rain and a high of 16. Kitimat, a 60% chance of showers for today and a high of 14. Wednesday, a mix of sun and cloud and a high of 14 degrees. While on Thursday, periods of rain and a high of 16 degrees.
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Don't you forget about me and Simple Minds. Good morning. I'm Steve Little. This Tuesday, I hope you enjoyed your Monday off. Coming up, we've got 5440, but first, hey, Jealousy, it's Gin Blossoms right here on the Summit. It's now 6:09. Good morning.

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6:22 now with little Stevie. What a hockey game last night into overtime. Can you ask for more? Game 7, overtime. Do you know that that's the first overtime that the Montreal has won on the road? Which was quite a statistic. The Buffalo Sabres guys were talking about that last night, and I didn't realize that. But wow, that was kind of amazing. And hey, listen, they did it in great fashion. They move on. They play again on Thursday in the next round. So no hockey tonight. Golden Knights and Avalanche go tomorrow. But boy, what a hockey game last night! I tell you, everybody I think was holding their breath. Here's Glass Tiger. I'm still searching right here up on the summit.

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2: Good morning. I'm Brendan Palu. Prince George will play host to local government representatives from across the North this week. The North Central Local Government Association is hosting its AGM at the Conference and Civic Center Wednesday through Friday. Now, the AGM brings together leaders from local governments, First Nations, partners, and sector collaborators from the regions to address pressing local and regional issues, foster collaboration, and explore solutions for shared advocacy and community development. The theme for this year's event is Walking Together, Honoring Relationships, and Leading Change. Canada has its first confirmed case of the hantavirus. Lab tests confirm the fact that one of four Canadians isolating in BC is positive for the virus. The person, part of a couple from the Yukon, was aboard the cruise ship, scene of a hantavirus outbreak, and showed mild symptoms on Thursday, including a fever and a headache. Ottawa and Alberta have signed a sweeping energy agreement with big implications for BC and the rest of the country. It includes a plan to gradually increase Alberta's headline carbon price to $140 per ton by 2040. Now that's far lower than the federal benchmark that's supposed to apply to all provinces and territories. Ottawa says it'll be adjusting that benchmark for the rest of Canada as well. Ross Lyndon Fraser with the Canadian Climate Institute says the agreement threatens Canada's stated goal of achieving net zero by 2050.
3: Our research shows that Canada's industrial carbon pricing systems can deliver really significant emissions reductions, but to deliver those reductions, the systems would need to be more robust than the ones laid out in this agreement.
2: He says the moves could also jeopardize billions in investment in low-carbon projects. The federal foreign affairs critic Michael Chong is in Taiwan to meet with the Taiwanese president, despite a recent warning from China's ambassador against Canadian parliamentarians doing so. Chong says he made the trip to push back against that warning. The ambassador warned Canada's new strategic partnership would be damaged if Canada sent any more warships to the Taiwan Strait or allowed any more MPs or senators to visit the country. Sales of electric vehicles jumped in March as Canadians took advantage of federal subsidies. More than 21,000 new EVs were purchased that month, the most since December 2024, just before Ottawa paused the rebate program. Still, EVs make up just 12% of all new vehicles that are sold. And in sports, a big part of the Prince George Cougars blue line is departing for the NCAA. Carson Carls has committed to the North Dakota Hawks for next season. The 17-year-old registered 20 goals and 73 points in 58 games, along with a plus 23 rating last season. Carls, who is slated to be a high first-round pick in next month's NHL draft, was rated third by North American-born skeeters in the final draft rankings by Central Scouting. I'm Brendan Palu.
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2: Taking a look at your Environment Canada weather forecast for the Northwest region, including Prince Rupert, Terrace, and Kitimat. Today, a mix of sun and cloud and a high of 12 degrees. Tomorrow, showers and a high of 12. Well, on Thursday, a 60% chance of showers and a high of 12 degrees. Moving over to Terrace, a 60% chance of showers for today and a high of 14. Wednesday, a mix of sun and cloud and a high of 14 degrees. Well, on Thursday, periods of rain and a high of 16. Kitimat, a 60% chance of showers for today and a high of 14. Wednesday, a mix of sun and cloud and a high of 14 degrees, while on Thursday, periods of rain and a high of 16 degrees.
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1: From 1980s Glass Houses. Still rock and roll to me. It's still rock and roll right around here on the Summit. It's 6:37. Well, cloudy skies expected throughout the day. Highs up to 15 now, according to the weatherman. Partly cloudy skies out at the Terrace Kitimat Airport. It's 6 degrees, and do ya, Barney Bentzel. 97.7 Kitimat. 590 right here in Terrace.

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1: Good morning. I'm Brendan Palou. Prince George will play host to local government representatives from across the North this week. The North Central Local Government Association is hosting its AGM at the Conference and Civic Center Wednesday through Friday. Now, the AGM brings together leaders from local governments, First Nations, partners, and sector collaborators from the regions to address pressing local and regional issues, foster collaboration, and explore solutions for shared advocacy and community development. The theme for this year's event is Walking Together, Honoring Relationships, and Leading Change. Canada has its first confirmed case of the hantavirus. Lab tests confirm the fact that one of four Canadians isolating in BC is positive for the virus. The person, part of a couple from the Yukon, was aboard the cruise ship, scene of a hantavirus outbreak, and showed mild symptoms on Thursday, including a fever and a headache. Ottawa and Alberta have signed a sweeping energy agreement with big implications for BC and the rest of the country. It includes a plan to gradually increase Alberta's headline carbon price to $140 per ton by 2040. Now that's far lower than the federal benchmark that's supposed to apply to all provinces and territories. Ottawa says it'll be adjusting that benchmark for the rest of Canada as well. Ross Lyndon Fraser with the Canadian Climate Institute says the agreement threatens Canada's stated goal of achieving net zero by 2050.
2: Our research shows that Canada's industrial carbon pricing systems can deliver really significant emissions reductions, but to deliver those reductions, the systems would need to be more robust than the ones laid out in this agreement.
1: He says the moves could also jeopardize billions in investment in low-carbon projects. The federal foreign affairs critic Michael Chong is in Taiwan to meet with the Taiwanese president, despite a recent warning from China's ambassador against Canadian parliamentarians doing so. Chong says he made the trip to push back against that warning. The ambassador warned Canada's new strategic partnership would be damaged if Canada sent any more warships to the Taiwan Strait or allowed any more MPs or senators to visit the country. Sales of electric vehicles jumped in March as Canadians took advantage of federal subsidies. More than 21,000 new EVs were purchased that month, the most since December 2024, just before Ottawa paused the rebate program. Still, EVs make up just 12% of all new vehicles that are sold. And in sports, a big part of the Prince George Cougars blue line is departing for the NCAA. Carson Carles has committed to the North Dakota Hawks for next season. The 17-year-old registered 20 goals and 73 points in 58 games, along with a plus 23 rating last season. Carles, who is slated to be a high first-round pick in next month's NHL draft, was rated third by North American-born skeeters in the final draft rankings by Central Scouting. I'm Brendan Palou.
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1: Taking a look at your Environment Canada weather forecast for the Northwest region, including Prince Rupert, Terrace, and Kitimat. Today, a mix of sun and cloud and a high of 12 degrees. Tomorrow, showers and a high of 12. Well, on Thursday, a 60% chance of showers and a high of 12 degrees. Moving over to Terrace, a 60% chance of showers for today and a high of 14. Wednesday, a mix of sun and cloud and a high of 14 degrees. Well, on Thursday, periods of rain and a high of 16. Kitimat, a 60% chance of showers for today and a high of 14. Wednesday, a mix of sun and cloud and a high of 14 degrees. While on Thursday, periods of rain and a high of 16 degrees.
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Hall & Oates and Private Eyes here up on the summit. Good morning. I'm Steve Little. Boy, what a hockey game last night. We'll talk about that this hour. We'll get to your forecast in just a little bit and talk about your chances to win a Domino's Pizza Party Thursday. All coming up right now. It's 5 days in May. And Blue Rodeo at 7:08 here up on the summit. Good morning.

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Adam Lambert, and whatever you want from me right here up on the summit. I'm Steve Little. How are you doing? I hope the day is going well for you. Weatherman is talking about partly cloudy skies throughout the day today at the Terrace Kinemat Airport. It's 6 degrees right now and highs up to 15. At 7:17, we go laughing with the Guess Who on the summit.

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1: Good morning, I'm Brendan Palou. Prince George will play host to local government representatives from across the North this week. The North Central Local Government Association is hosting its AGM at the Conference and Civic Center Wednesday through Friday. Now, the AGM brings together leaders from local governments, First Nations, partners, and sector collaborators from the regions to address pressing local and regional issues, foster collaboration, and explore solutions for shared advocacy and community development. The theme for this year's event is Walking Together, Honoring Relationships, and Leading Change. Canada has its first confirmed case of the hantavirus. Lab tests confirm the fact that one of four Canadians isolating in BC is positive for the virus. The person, part of a couple from the Yukon, was aboard the cruise ship, scene of a hantavirus outbreak, and showed mild symptoms on Thursday, including a fever and a headache. Ottawa and Alberta have signed a sweeping energy agreement with big implications for BC and the rest of the country. It includes a plan to gradually increase Alberta's headline carbon price to $140 per ton by 2040. Now that's far lower than the federal benchmark that's supposed to apply to all provinces and territories. Ottawa says it'll be adjusting that benchmark for the rest of Canada as well. Ross Lyndon Fraser with the Canadian Climate Institute says the agreement threatens Canada's stated goal of achieving net zero by 2050.
2: Our research shows that Canada's industrial carbon pricing systems can deliver really significant emissions reductions, but to deliver those reductions, the systems would need to be more robust than the ones laid out in this agreement.
1: He says the moves could also jeopardize billions in investment in low-carbon projects. The federal foreign affairs critic Michael Chong is in Taiwan to meet with the Taiwanese president despite a recent warning from China's ambassador against Canadian parliamentarians doing so. Chong says he made the trip to push back against that warning. The ambassador warned Canada's new strategic partnership would be damaged if Canada sent any more warships to the Taiwan Strait or allowed any more MPs or senators to visit the country. Sales of electric vehicles jumped in March as Canadians took advantage of federal subsidies. More than 21,000 new EVs were purchased that month, the most since December 2024, just before Ottawa paused the rebate program. Still, EVs make up just 12% of all new vehicles that are sold. And in sports, a big part of the Prince George Cougars blue line is departing for the NCAA. Carson Carles has committed to the North Dakota Hawks for next season. The 17-year-old registered 20 goals and 73 points in 58 games, along with a plus 23 rating last season. Carles, who is slated to be a high first-round pick in next month's NHL draft, was rated third by North American-born skeeters in the final draft rankings by Central Scouting. I'm Brendan Palou.
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1: Taking a look at your Environment Canada weather forecast for the Northwest region, including Prince Rupert, Terrace, and Kitimat. Today, a mix of sun and cloud and a high of 12 degrees. Tomorrow, showers and a high of 12. Well, on Thursday, a 60% chance of showers and a high of 12 degrees. Moving over to Terrace, a 60% chance of showers for today and a high of 14. Wednesday, a mix of sun and cloud and a high of 14 degrees. Well, on Thursday, periods of rain and a high of 16. Kitimat, a 60% chance of showers for today and a high of 14. Wednesday, a mix of sun and cloud and a high of 14 degrees. While on Thursday, periods of rain and a high of 16 degrees.
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1999, getting Dancing with Prince this morning. I hope that you've got the kids off to the bus or you're getting ready to. Make sure you dress them warm. It won't be too bad later today, but at the same time, little chilly this morning. It's only 6 degrees out there. So, make sure the kids are dressed warm for the bus, okay? Domino's Pizza Party Thursday comes your way. Your chance at a $50 gift card every Thursday morning. 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You'll learn. Alanis Morissette on the Summit.

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3: Mornings with

Everywhere at Fleetwood Mac here up on the summit. It's now 7:42. What a hockey game last night. Game 7 overtime. Boy, oh boy, the Sabres, well, they get stopped in their tracks 3-2 as the Montreal Canadiens move forward now and take on the Carolina Hurricanes. They are in tough with the Hurricanes, but the Canadiens, they're on a run, and they look good. Last night, I thought they were the better team last night myself, although Buffalo was striving to hang on when they tied it up 2-2. No NHL tonight. NHL continues tomorrow with the Avalanche and the Golden Knights. Another series getting started that's going to be a barn burner. And then on Thursday for Montreal and the Hurricanes. Go for a soda. Here's Kim Mitchell up here on the summit.

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1: Good morning, I'm Brendan Palou. Prince George will play host to local government representatives from across the North this week. The North Central Local Government Association is hosting its AGM at the Conference and Civic Center Wednesday through Friday. Now, the AGM brings together leaders from local governments, First Nations, partners, and sector collaborators from the regions to address pressing local and regional issues, foster collaboration, and explore solutions for shared advocacy and community development. The theme for this year's event is Walking Together, Honoring Relationships, and Leading Change. Canada has its first confirmed case of the hantavirus. Lab tests confirm the fact that one of four Canadians isolating in BC is positive for the virus. The person, part of a couple from the Yukon, was aboard the cruise ship, scene of a hantavirus outbreak, and showed mild symptoms on Thursday, including a fever and a headache. Ottawa and Alberta have signed a sweeping energy agreement with big implications for BC and the rest of the country. It includes a plan to gradually increase Alberta's headline carbon price to $140 per ton by 2040. Now that's far lower than the federal benchmark that's supposed to apply to all provinces and territories. Ottawa says it'll be adjusting that benchmark for the rest of Canada as well. Ross Lyndon Fraser with the Canadian Climate Institute says the agreement threatens Canada's stated goal of achieving net zero by 2050.
2: Our research shows that Canada's industrial carbon pricing systems can deliver really significant emissions reductions, but to deliver those reductions, the systems would need to be more robust than the ones laid out in this agreement.
1: He says the moves could also jeopardize billions in investment in low-carbon projects. The federal foreign affairs critic Michael Chong is in Taiwan to meet with the Taiwanese president despite a recent warning from China's ambassador against Canadian parliamentarians doing so. Chong says he made the trip to push back against that warning. The ambassador warned Canada's new strategic partnership would be damaged if Canada sent any more warships to the Taiwan Strait or allowed any more MPs or senators to visit the country. Sales of electric vehicles jumped in March as Canadians took advantage of federal subsidies. More than 21,000 new EVs were purchased that month, the most since December 2024, just before Ottawa paused the rebate program. Still, EVs make up just 12% of all new vehicles that are sold. And in sports, a big part of the Prince George Cougars blue line is departing for the NCAA. Carson Carles has committed to the North Dakota Hawks for next season. The 17-year-old registered 20 goals and 73 points in 58 games, along with a plus 23 rating last season. Carles, who is slated to be a high first-round pick in next month's NHL draft, was rated third by North American-born skeeters in the final draft rankings by Central Scouting. I'm Brendan Palou.
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1: Taking a look at your Environment Canada weather forecast for the Northwest region, including Prince Rupert, Terrace, and Kitimat. Today, a mix of sun and cloud and a high of 12 degrees. Tomorrow, showers and a high of 12. Well, on Thursday, a 60% chance of showers and a high of 12 degrees. Moving over to Terrace, a 60% chance of showers for today and a high of 14. Wednesday, a mix of sun and cloud and a high of 14 degrees. Well, on Thursday, periods of rain and a high of 16. Kitimat, a 60% chance of showers for today and a high of 14. Wednesday, a mix of sun and cloud and a high of 14 degrees. While on Thursday, periods of rain and a high of 16 degrees.
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The Rolling Stones, as we are back from the long weekend. I hope that you had a good Monday off. If you had to work, we sure appreciate you being there, whether you were first responders or restaurants or grocery stores. Just glad that you were there to help us out on our day off yesterday. And I'm sure that either you got a little extra or you get an extra day off. This hour, we're going to talk about cereal eater that run into a cop car. Not a good idea to be driving and eating. In a moment, we've got Asia. Right now, it's 1 week. It's the Bare Naked Ladies right here upon the summit. Yeah.

0: Summit.
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Melissa Etheridge, and I'm the only one here on the summit. It's now 8:18. So we start getting you towards thinking about going to work. You still got time, though, and a cup of coffee. Make sure that you've got one in your hand. Well, it seems a man accidentally drove into the back of a cop car. Why? Well, it occurred because the man was eating a bowl of breakfast cereal while he was driving and got distracted. Here for a good time, it's Trooper up on.

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1: Good morning, I'm Brendan Palu. Prince George will play host to local government representatives from across the North this week. The North Central Local Government Association is hosting its AGM at the Conference and Civic Center Wednesday through Friday. Now, the AGM brings together leaders from local governments, First Nations, partners, and sector collaborators from the regions to address pressing local and regional issues, foster collaboration, and explore solutions for shared advocacy and community development. The theme for this year's event is Walking Together, Honoring Relationships, and Leading Change. Canada has its first confirmed case of the hantavirus. Lab tests confirmed the fact that one of four Canadians isolating in BC is positive for the virus. The person, part of a couple from the Yukon, was aboard the cruise ship, scene of a hantavirus outbreak, and showed mild symptoms on Thursday, including a fever and a headache. Ottawa and Alberta have signed a sweeping energy agreement with big implications for BC and the rest of the country. It includes a plan to gradually increase Alberta's headline carbon price to $140 per ton by 2040. Now that's far lower than the federal benchmark that's supposed to apply to all provinces and territories. Ottawa says it'll be adjusting that benchmark for the rest of Canada as well. Ross Lyndon Fraser with the Canadian Climate Institute says the agreement threatens Canada's stated goal of achieving net zero by 2050.
2: Our research shows that Canada's industrial carbon pricing systems can deliver really significant emissions reductions, but to deliver those reductions, the systems would need to be more robust than the ones laid out in this agreement.
1: He says the moves could also jeopardize billions in investment in low-carbon projects. The federal foreign affairs critic Michael Chong is in Taiwan to meet with the Taiwanese president, despite a recent warning from China's ambassador against Canadian parliamentarians doing so. Chong says he made the trip to push back against that warning. The ambassador warned Canada's new strategic partnership would be damaged if Canada sent any more warships to the Taiwan Strait or allowed any more MPs or senators to visit the country. Sales of electric vehicles jumped in March as Canadians took advantage of federal subsidies. More than 21,000 new EVs were purchased that month, the most since December 2024, just before Ottawa paused the rebate program. Still, EVs make up just 12% of all new vehicles that are sold. And in sports, a big part of the Prince George Cougars blue line is departing for the NCAA. Carson Carls has committed to the North Dakota Hawks for next season. The 17-year-old registered 20 goals and 73 points in 58 games, along with a plus 23 rating last season. Carls, who is slated to be a high first-round pick in next month's NHL draft, was rated third by North American-born skaters in the final draft rankings by Central Scouting. I'm Brendan Palu.
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1: Taking a look at your Environment Canada weather forecast for the Northwest region, including Prince Rupert, Terrace, and Kitimat. Today, a mix of sun and cloud and a high of 12 degrees. Tomorrow, showers and a high of 12. Well, on Thursday, a 60% chance of showers and a high of 12 degrees. Moving over to Terrace, a 60% chance of showers for today and a high of 14. Wednesday, a mix of sun and cloud and a high of 14 degrees. Well, on Thursday, periods of rain and a high of 16. Kitimat, a 60% chance of showers for today and a high of 14. Wednesday, a mix of sun and cloud and a high of 14 degrees. Well, on Thursday, periods of rain and a high of 16 degrees.
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After police have found that not only was he unlicensed, but he'd been using his only hand to talk on his cell phone. Heat of the night, Brian Adams right here up on the Summit. 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
1: Good morning, I'm Brendan Palu. Prince George will play host to local government representatives from across the North this week. The North Central Local Government Association is hosting its AGM at the Conference and Civic Center Wednesday through Friday. Now, the AGM brings together leaders from local governments, First Nations, partners, and sector collaborators from the regions to address pressing local and regional issues, foster collaboration, and explore solutions for shared advocacy and community development. The theme for this year's event is Walking Together, Honoring Relationships, and Leading Change. Canada has its first confirmed case of the hantavirus. Lab tests confirm the fact that one of four Canadians isolating in BC is positive for the virus. The person, part of a couple from the Yukon, was aboard the cruise ship, scene of a hantavirus outbreak, and showed mild symptoms on Thursday, including a fever and a headache. Ottawa and Alberta have signed a sweeping energy agreement with big implications for BC and the rest of the country. It includes a plan to gradually increase Alberta's headline carbon price to $140 per ton by 2040. Now that's far lower than the federal benchmark that's supposed to apply to all provinces and territories. Ottawa says it'll be adjusting that benchmark for the rest of Canada as well. Ross Lyndon Fraser with the Canadian Climate Institute says the agreement threatens Canada's stated goal of achieving net zero by 2050.
2: Our research shows that Canada's industrial carbon pricing systems can deliver really significant emissions reductions, but to deliver those reductions, the systems would need to be more robust than the ones laid out in this agreement.
1: He says the moves could also jeopardize billions in investment in low-carbon projects. The federal foreign affairs critic Michael Chong is in Taiwan to meet with the Taiwanese president despite a recent warning from China's ambassador against Canadian parliamentarians doing so. Chong says he made the trip to push back against that warning. The ambassador warned Canada's new strategic partnership would be damaged if Canada sent any more warships to the Taiwan Strait or allowed any more MPs or senators to visit the country. Sales of electric vehicles jumped in March as Canadians took advantage of federal subsidies. More than 21,000 new EVs were purchased that month, the most since December 2024, just before Ottawa paused the rebate program. Still, EVs make up just 12% of all new vehicles that are sold. And in sports, a big part of the Prince George Cougars blue line is departing for the NCAA. Carson Carles has committed to the North Dakota Hawks for next season. The 17-year-old registered 20 goals and 73 points in 58 games, along with a plus 23 rating last season. Carles, who is slated to be a high first-round pick in next month's NHL draft, was rated third by North American-born skeeters in the final draft rankings by Central Scouting. I'm Brendan Palu.
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1: Taking a look at your Environment Canada weather forecast for the Northwest region, including Prince Rupert, Terrace, and Kitimat. Today, a mix of sun and cloud and a high of 12 degrees. Tomorrow, showers and a high of 12. Well, on Thursday, a 60% chance of showers and a high of 12 degrees. Moving over to Terrace, a 60% chance of showers for today and a high of 14. Wednesday, a mix of sun and cloud and a high of 14 degrees. Well, on Thursday, periods of rain and a high of 16. Kitimat, a 60% chance of showers for today and a high of 14. Wednesday, a mix of sun and cloud and a high of 14 degrees. While on Thursday, periods of rain and a high of 16 degrees.
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Annie Lennox and Walking on Broken Glass this morning here up on the summit. 9:06 this hour, we're going to talk about protest over protest rules. As well, we'll talk some hockey, some forecast for you as well. Musically speaking, we'll get to Big Sugar in a moment, but right now it's Chicago. We got Saturday in the Park on the summit.

0: summit.
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Poets on the Tragically Hip, right here, up on the summit. I'm Steve Little. Listen to this. A handful of people were arrested in Berlin after staging an unauthorized protest against the city's permit regulation protests. Organizers say they intentionally skipped the permit process to make a point. City officials noted that had they applied for a permit, it's almost certain that they would have been approved. The protest lasted about 25 minutes before the cops rounded everybody up and brought them to jail. Learning to Fly, it's Pink Floyd up on the summit.

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Big Time and Peter Gabriel, 9 degrees at the Terrace Kitimat Airport. Highs of 15 expected today, and cloudy skies mostly. It'll clear a little bit up around 3 o'clock, but the clouds will remain. Here's Crazy on You. It's Heart now at 9:33 on the Summit.

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Good morning, I'm Colin. 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Coming up this hour, music from Tom Cochran and Red Ryder, some Lionel Richie to throw in the mix as well. Remind you about Northern Savings Credit Union's WOW Kid and how you can help a youngster win a $250 savings account. The next winner will be announced next week. We'll talk NHL playoffs. We got some Game 7 overtime yesterday, which was a lot of fun. Montreal Canadiens defeating the Buffalo Sabres, and now we are set for the conference finals, so we'll look forward to that. And, of course, we'll track down the high and low temperatures in the last 24 hours across the country and the world. All that to get to right now. This is David Bowie. Let's dance on Summit.

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Summit Radio, Terrace and Kitimat soundtrack, Tom Cochran and Red Ryder, the title track from their sixth and final studio album, Victory Day, which they put out in September of 1988. We also heard from the Smashing Pumpkins today in there as well. Colin hanging out on your Tuesday morning, which certainly feels like a Monday thanks to that long weekend. Let's take that quick trip across the country and the globe. We'll find those high and low temperatures in the last 24 hours.

We'll begin with the hottest place on the planet, which was found in Egypt, a city of about 370,000 called Aswan, which, like a lot of cities in Egypt, you'd find along the Nile River. Got up into the high 40s. It peaked at 47.8 degrees Celsius. On the flip side, coldest place on Earth, of course, Antarctica. This time it was Vostok Research Facility, where it was down at minus 70.8. Back here in Canada, things are starting to warm up in the Arctic. Only one place was below minus 20. That was Sinerjack, which you would find about as far east as you can go on the mainland, formerly known as Hull Beach, a hamlet of about 900 down at minus 20.5. Meanwhile, the hottest place in the country was found in southern Ontario in the home of the Ticats. Hamilton was into the 30s at 31.9. As for us here in the Northwest, we can dream about that kind of heat. It's probably still a month and a half away or so. Forecast says a 40% chance of periods of rain in Prince Rupert and a high of 13. Similar in Terrace, where it says a 60% chance of showers, but I'm pretty sure that was early this morning. So a mix of sun and cloud throughout the day and a few clouds this evening with a high of 15. Looks like a little bit more sunshine tomorrow before that rain comes on back on Thursday. All right, more to come as we continue. Train on the way shortly, but first, Earth, Wind, and Fire. It's September on Summit.

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Summit Radio, Terrace and Kitimat Soundtrack, Lionel Richie, All Night Long. Colin hanging out on your Tuesday as we approach 11 o'clock. Let's take a look at the NHL playoffs.

Well, that was a lot of fun last night. Second round of the playoffs wrapped up in Buffalo, where the Sabres were hosting the Montreal Canadiens for game number 7. Habs got off to a good start and opened up a 2-0 lead in the first period. Sabres pulled back within 1 in the second and then tied the game in the third, and overtime was needed, where Alex Newhook went streaking in after a giveaway at the Montreal blue line and snapped it in to give the Canadiens a 3-2 win and send them to the conference finals. Great game last night. I find game 7s are a lot less stressful when you don't have a horse in the race. Just get to sit back and enjoy and hope everybody has fun. So, 4 teams left and 2 series to go before the Stanley Cup final. We get a rare day off today. The West is up first as the Colorado Avalanche host the Vegas Golden Knights tomorrow at 5 o'clock. Then it's the Carolina Hurricanes welcoming the Montreal Canadiens on Thursday. Looking forward to more playoff action. Only going to get better and better as we go. All right, more to come as we continue to work our way towards 11 o'clock. I've got Lord to get to shortly, but first, this is Feist 1234 on Summit.

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Summit Radio, Terrace and Kitimat soundtrack. There is the Tea Party, Heaven Coming Down. We also heard from the Foo Fighters, My Hero. It kicked off the 11 o'clock hour. I'm Colin. Good morning. Nice to have you along on your Tuesday. Music coming up from Sublime, White Stripes to throw in the mix this hour as well. Remind the musicians about Made and Played in Canada, a great new resource that can help you share your music with listeners right across the country. We'll also talk some Toronto Blue Jays baseball. They beat the Tigers in a three-game series over the weekend, but then dropped game number one in New York versus the Yankees yesterday. They are back at it this afternoon. And this day in music history coming up in just a bit. You can find out who started a three-week run at number one on the U.S. singles chart this day in 1990. It was with a song that was planned as a B-side, but ended up becoming her eighth U.S. number one single. All that this hour. Right now, this is Baltimora, Tarzan Boy on Summit.

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1: 1973.
0: Stevie Wonder went to number one on the U.S. singles chart with You Are the Sunshine of My Life, which was his third U.S. number one. Would win him a Grammy Award for Best Male Pop Vocal Performance. You are

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1: 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It was their fourth number one LP. Supertramp went to number one on the U.S. album chart with Breakfast in America. It was the group's only U.S. number one album.

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1: Bob Marley and the Wailers. They started a 12-week run at number one on the UK album chart with the compilation album Legend, which was released to commemorate the third anniversary of Bob Marley's death.

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1: Madonna, she started a 3-week run at number one on the U.S. singles chart with Vogue. It was originally planned as a B-side, but it became the singer's 8th U.S. number one.

0: Summit.
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There is White Stripes, Seven Nation Army. Colin hanging out on your Tuesday morning. Hope you're enjoying your day. 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Who knows, could even hear it on the radio. Get on there, check it out, and get signed up if you haven't yet. All right, more to come as we continue. Motley Crue right around the corner, and we'll take a look at the Toronto Blue Jays. But first, this is April Wine, Sign of the Gypsy Queen on Summit.

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Summit Radio, Terrace and Kitimat Soundtrack, Motley Crue, Home Sweet Home. Colin hanging out on your Tuesday morning as we approach 12 o'clock. Let's take a look at the Toronto Blue Jays. Well, the last time that we talked Toronto Blue Jays baseball, they were getting ready for a three-game series in Detroit, which didn't exactly start well. They lost 3-2 to the Tigers on Friday, but they followed it up with a win 2-1 on Saturday, and then again on Sunday, a 4-1 victory to take that series. Then yesterday, they played the first of a four-game set in New York versus the Yankees, where they lost 7-6. Actually had the lead going into the bottom of the seventh, but the Yankees blew it wide open with a four-run inning. I guess we'll see how the Jays respond today as they send Dylan Cease to the mound, who is currently sitting in third place in the majors for strikeouts with 75. The Yankees, meanwhile, will go with Will Warren, who will throw out the first pitch at 4:07. More to come as we approach 12 o'clock. News and weather info at the top of the hour. Darius Rucker and friends, Hootie and the Blowfish on the way. They'll do their 54-40 impression. But first, it's Doug and the Slugs, Day by Day on Summit.

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1: Good afternoon, I'm Ada McCloskey. The BC and Canadian governments have agreed to collaborate with LNG Canada in the hopes of securing a final investment decision for its Phase 2 by the end of this year. They say it comes after LNG Canada's joint partners agreed earlier this month to approve hundreds of millions of dollars in incremental funding to help finalize work toward a decision. BC Premier David Eby says that funding is a major milestone for the proposed project.
2: The decision to release those hundreds of millions of dollars of investment into moving towards final investment decision is a major vote of confidence in the project, in British Columbia, and in Canada and the work we've done with the federal government.
1: The second phase of construction on the Kitimat facility would double LNG Canada's production of liquefied natural gas. Terrace Council is moving ahead with plans for a Centennial Legacy project downtown. Council approved $30,000 for further design and planning work for a proposed public space at Grieg Avenue and Spark Street. The project could include a new crosswalk, landscaping, seating, public art, and wayfinding signage. Staff will now continue refining the concept before bringing updated costs back to council. Premier David Eby slammed a new energy agreement between Alberta and the federal government announced last Friday. Vista Radio's Emily Joveski has more.
3: The deal includes a plan to keep Alberta's carbon price lower than the current federal benchmark. It also lays out a process for construction on a new pipeline to BC's coast to possibly start as early as next year, though there's still no confirmed proponent or route. Eby says the agreement amounts to rewarding bad behavior, referring to discussions around Alberta separatism. He again stressed opposition to any repeal of an oil tanker ban to BC's north coast. The BC Conservatives say the NDP government's opposition to the pipeline has left the province sidelined in the discussions. Emily Joveski, Vista News, Victoria.
1: Canada has its first confirmed case of hantavirus. Lab tests confirm the fact that one of four Canadians isolating in BC is positive for the virus. The person, part of a couple from the Yukon, was aboard the MV Hondius cruise ship, the scene of a hantavirus outbreak, and showed mild symptoms last Thursday, including a fever and a headache. Provincial Health Officer Dr. Bonnie Henry says strict infection control measures were put in place immediately.
4: But I want to emphasize that hantavirus is a very different virus than the other respiratory viruses that we've been dealing with, like COVID, like influenza, like measles. And it remains one that we do not consider to have pandemic potential.
1: All high-risk contacts are isolating and will continue to be monitored closely by local public health.
0: Summit Weather.
1: In Terrace and Kitimat, we'll see a mix of sun and cloud today with a high of 15. Tonight, just a few clouds with a low of 6. Over in Prince Rupert, a mix of sun and cloud today as well with a high of 12. Tonight, a few clouds and a low of 6. For Vista News, I'm Ada McCloskey.
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Summit Radio, Terrace and Kitimat soundtrack, Sam Roberts, Don't Walk Away, Eileen. We also heard One of These Nights by the Eagles. It kicked off the 12 o'clock hour. I'm Colin. Good afternoon. Nice to have you along on your Thursday. Music coming up from the Black Crowes and Bruce Springsteen to throw the mix this hour as well. Remind you about Northern Savings Credit Union's Wow Kid and how you can help a youngster win a $250 savings account. Also remind the pizza lovers about Pizza Party Thursday, which will be back on the Steve Little Morning Show this week. He'll give you a shot at a $50 gift card from Domino's Pizza. And we'll talk NBA playoffs as the conference finals got started yesterday. San Antonio Spurs coming up with a big double overtime win. All that this hour. Right now, this is Bon Jovi, Living on a Prayer on Summit.

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Summit Radio, Terrace and Kitimat Soundtrack, Hall & Oates, Maneater. We also heard from Katie Tunstall, Black Horse, and the Cherry Tree. Hey, don't forget, Domino's Pizza Party Thursday is back on the Steve Little Morning Show this week. 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So tune in on Thursday the 21st between 6 and 10 o'clock. 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When you hear it, fire him a text, 250-615-8171. The ninth texter through is going to score that pizza. It's Domino's Pizza Party Thursday from us here at Summit, Terrace and Kitimat Soundtrack. Hi, my name

got three tickets to the Brand Van concert happening this Monday night at the Pacific Palisades. Are you going to all in if you want to answer a couple of questions? Mainly, what is

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Summit Radio, Terrace and Kitimat Soundtrack, The Black Crowes, Remedy. I'm Colin. Good afternoon. Hope you're enjoying your Tuesday. I got to make sure I'm saying Tuesday and not Monday today. Certainly feels like a Monday. A reminder for parents and guardians. Kids in the community have a chance to win a $250 Northern Savings Credit Union savings account each month and become the next WOW Kid, but they need your help to do it. Lend a hand, put the kids into the running, get onto myterracenow.com. You can scroll down to the contest section, give the WOW Kid link a click. That takes you to the entry form. Say why you think the kids deserve to win, and that gives them a shot. Northern Savings Credit Union WOW Kid winners are announced on the final Wednesday of each month. That's on the way on the 27th, a week away tomorrow. So time is running out to get the kids qualified. Do that when you have a sec at myterracenow.com. And good luck to all the kids on the way next week. As we continue, a track from Bruce Springsteen right around the corner, and we'll talk NBA playoffs. But first, this is Triumph, Lay It on the Line on Summit.

0: Summit. 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

Summit Radio, there is Bruce Springsteen, Hungry Heart. Colin hanging out on your Tuesday afternoon as we approach 1 o'clock. Let's talk NBA playoffs. Well, the NBA Conference Finals started yesterday in Oklahoma City as the Thunder were hosting the San Antonio Spurs, and double overtime was needed. When the dust settled, it was the Spurs emerging victorious with a 122-115 win, handing the Thunder just their first loss of the playoffs. Yeah, so much for three sweeps in a row. What a night for Victor Wembanyama, 41 points, 24 rebounds, 3 blocks, 3 assists. He's going to have to bring that kind of energy again. Would not shock me at all if this series goes the full 7. Game number 2 is set for tomorrow night at 5:30. Coming up this evening, the East getting in on the action as Jalen Brunson and the New York Knicks host James Harden and the Cleveland Cavaliers for game number 1 of the Eastern Conference Final. That's coming up at 5 o'clock at Madison Square Garden. You can catch it on TSN. More to come as we approach 1 o'clock. Bryan Adams right around the corner. But first, this is The Odds. Someone who's cool. It's on Summit.

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Summit Radio, Terrace and Kitimat soundtrack. There is The Hip, Locked in the Trunk of a Car. We also heard from NXS, New Sensation. It kicked off the 1 o'clock hour. I'm Colin. Good afternoon. Happy to have you along on your Tuesday. Music coming up from Maroon 5, Eurythmics to throw in the mix this hour as well. We'll talk some slow pitch. Both the Kitimat Slow Pitch League and the Terrace Mix Slow Pitch League have games going on tonight. And today's interestingly useless fact coming up in just a bit has to do with an Australian startup company and what they're doing to reduce the effects of heat on buildings. It's actually pretty impressive. All that coming up right now. This is Van Morrison, Brown Eyed Girl on Summit.

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0: Summit Radio, Terrace and Kitimat soundtrack. There is U2, even better than the real thing. Colin hanging out on your Tuesday afternoon. Eddie Vedder of Pearl Jam on the way shortly. He'll do his Indio impression, and Norman Greenbaum next.
1: And now for the highlight of our show.
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4: Completely useless.
0: Here's today's interestingly useless fact. A startup company in Australia may have just turned ordinary paint into a climate-fighting machine. DuPont Innovations have developed a nano-engineered cooling paint that can reflect up to 96% of sunlight, which can help buildings stay dramatically cooler under direct heat. That alone is impressive, but the paint also does another strange trick. It can also pull moisture from the air and harvest water through condensation. So the same coating that cools a building could also help collect usable water in dry, overheated cities. Researchers say the technology could reduce air conditioning energy by up to 34%, which matters a lot as heat waves down south become more intense and cities keep getting hotter. If they can bring this paint up to scale, it could mean lower power bills and less strain on electrical grids. Could also be a way to fight water shortages. Yeah, the future of cooling could literally come in a paint can. Absolutely true. Today's interestingly useless fact.
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Summit Radio, Terrace and Kitimat Soundtrack. There is Maroon 5, Harder to Breathe. I'm Colin. Good afternoon. Hope you're enjoying your day. The slow pitch leagues in both Kitimat and Terrace are back at it today. Two games happening in Kitimat. On field two, it's Breaking Bats versus LNGC Chillers. And on field three, Justice Jammers versus OTAR Rental Rats. You can find them right behind River Lodge. And in the Terrace Mixed Slow Pitch League, three games are happening today. My team, Impact, taking on another undefeated squad, JLX. That's happening at Rotary by Walmart. RD Middleton Trucking plays Garfields at Riverside, and out in Thornhill at Primary, it's Renegades versus Dugout Demons. All games starting up at 7 o'clock. If you're looking for something to do tonight, get on out to the fields and check out some balls. It's going to be a pretty nice night for it. All right, more to come as we continue. Eurythmics right around the corner. But first, this is Colin James. Why'd You Lie? It's on Summit.

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I'm Colin. It's been great spending some time with you today as we approach the 2 o'clock hour. 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We'd love to hear from you. Mike Nagel's up next. He'll take you through the afternoon. Enjoy the rest of your day. I'll catch you on the flip side.

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Summit, Terrace, and Kitimat soundtrack, Big Wreck, and Blown Wide Open, Blue Oyster Cult, before that, Burning For You. Kicking off your 2 o'clock hour on your Tuesday, May the 19th. Good afternoon, I'm Mike Nagel. Bruno Mars, Billy Joel, Theory of a Dead Man, going to be here this hour as well. Your NHL report and more. Here's Fleetwood Mac on Summit, Terrace, and Kitimat soundtrack.

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The Terrace Firefighters 2685 Charitable Society have officially received charitable status from the CRA. To celebrate, they're hosting a launch event on Friday, May 29th at the Sherwood Brewery Concert Hall. The evening will feature live music from local artists. There will also be a silent auction. Doors open at 7. Admission is by donation. All proceeds go directly to the TFCS 2685 to support their mission of giving back to the residents of Terrace. For more information, visit their website at tfcs2685.org. And the BC Adventure Girls' first hike of the season will be at Malco Lookout in Smithers on Saturday, May 23rd at 1:30 p.m. It's an all-women's group, kids of all ages are welcome, that focuses on connecting women together to get outdoors and create memories. Malco Lookout Trailhead is located on McCabe Road. The trail is roughly 6 kilometers and is an easy to moderate hike. Bring some sort of bug repellent and bear spray, that would be a good idea, if you know how to use it. Dress for the weather, possible muddy conditions, and bring a jacket and hat, as well as a lunch and a snack or two, a water bottle, and a backpack for all your gear. Kids and dogs are welcome. For more details, check out the Malco Lookout Facebook events page. There's some stuff happening around the region. Here's Theory of a Dead Man, Make Up Your Mind on Summit.

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1: Here's your thought for the day. Your daily ponderance. That thing that gives you something to focus and concentrate on all day long.
0: How does a shelf salesman keep his store from looking empty? Starting off, your 3 o'clock hour is going to be Seal. We're also going to hear from Eric Carmen and the Goo Goo Dolls next hour, and as well as quite a bit of other stuff, too. Also, after 3 o'clock, Nearly News is on the way. Chaos is here to help you get there. Crab Bucket on Summit, Terrace and Kitimat soundtrack.

Summit, Terrace, and Kitimat soundtrack, Glass Tiger, and Don't Forget Me, Seal before that, Kiss from a Rose, kicking off your 3 o'clock hour. Good afternoon, I'm Mike Nagel. Awesome to be with you on your Tuesday, May the 19th. And I was sitting in the lineup at the Sani Dump yesterday with the trailer to empty it out and stuff, and I looked across the street. This was the Sani Dump over at the Visitor Center in Terrace. And I was looking across the street, and the fire hazard sign, the forest fire hazard sign, was on low. I can't remember the last time I've seen it on low. I don't know that I've ever seen it on low, but it was on low. So that's kind of good news. Not a big risk for forest fires right now in this area anyway. Lifehouse, Heart, Neil Young coming up this hour as well in just a bit. I'll have Nearly News for you. Here's Carly Simon and You're So Vain on Summit.

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Here are the top five films at the box office over the weekend. The Sheep Detectives is still in the top five at number five in its second weekend in theaters, taking in another $9.3 million. Mortal Kombat 2 drops to fourth spot in its second weekend with $13.4 million in the coffers. Obsession debuts in third place, taking in $16.1 million. The Devil Wears Prada 2 drops to number 2 at the box office in its third weekend with another $18 million take, raising its domestic total to $175.8 million. And back in first place after a $26.1 million weekend is the biopic Michael, which now has a domestic total of $282.7 million. And that's what happened at the box office over the weekend. Here's Bare Naked Ladies, It's All Been Done, on Summit, Terrace and Kitimat soundtrack.

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1: These are the stories ripped from the headlines. 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
0: Fewer than half of Americans can do 10 push-ups. Ha! I've been doing them for years. In fact, I'm scheduled to do my 10th in July. While only 4% of people have never heard of Netflix. These are the same people that say, what? I missed the Olympics? And finally, they had a 2.3 earthquake recently at Sleepy Hollow, New York. Fortunately, everyone kept their heads. Here's Neil Young rocking in the free world on Summit, Terrace, and Kitimat soundtracks.

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0: Summit with John Mellencamp and Pink Houses. He was the answer to a Jeopardy clue last night. Yeah, I was kind of surprised. But it was Final Jeopardy, actually. And his song Jack and Diane was the answer to the clue. So, yeah, it's kind of cool. See John Mellencamp's song getting recognized on Jeopardy.
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0: Today's status comes from Sarah. Sarah says, when you clean out a vacuum, you become a vacuum cleaner. We're almost at 4 o'clock, and starting off your 4 o'clock hour is going to be Wang Chung. We're also going to hear from Sloan and Sweeney Todd next hour. Also next hour, some birthdays to tell you about and more. To help you get there, here's 5440 and Since When on Summit, Terrace, and Kitimat Soundtrack.

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1: Good afternoon, I'm Logan Flint. Terrace Council is moving ahead with plans for a Centennial Legacy project downtown. Council approved $30,000 for further design and planning work for a proposed public space at Gregg Avenue and Sparks Street. The project would include a new sidewalk, landscaping, seating, public art, and wayfinding signage. Staff will now continue refining the concept before bringing updated costs back to Council. Contactless fare payment is now available on more than 30 transit systems across BC. Vista Radio provincial reporter Emily Joveski has more.
2: Riders can now tap a debit or credit card or use a mobile wallet to pay their fare in all BC transit systems that use the UMO app. BC Transit says riders would automatically get transfers and cap daily fares available in their system as long as the same card is used to tap each time. Riders who pay special fares, like youth or seniors, can continue to use the UMO app, a reloadable card or cash. Emily Joveski, Vista News.
1: Canada has its first confirmed case of hantavirus. Lab tests confirm the fact one of four Canadians isolating in BC is positive for the virus. The person, part of a couple from the Yukon, was aboard the cruise ship and showed mild symptoms on Thursday, including a fever and a headache. Provincial Health Officer Dr. Bonnie Henry says strict infection control measures were put in place immediately.
3: But I want to emphasize that hantavirus is a very different virus than the other respiratory viruses that we've been dealing with, like COVID, like influenza, like measles. And it remains one that we do not consider to have pandemic potential.
1: All high-risk contacts are isolating and will continue to be monitored closely by local public health. And a new five-step program to beef up the talent pool in Prince George and the North has been unveiled by Football BC. The Northern Development Initiative was launched on Monday and is a participation program being delivered by the organization and locally overseen by longtime high school coach Mike Rossitano. Rossitano says with minor football going by the wayside in places like Prince George, now is the time to replenish the feeder system.
4: That is a huge opportunity for all the kids that there hasn't been anything for so many years and nothing substantial for them to work towards. No provincials, no training. Like, I mean, I know there's some stuff that has gone on, but from the sounds of it just really hasn't been addressed.
1: All players expressing an interest must reach out via an online form by June 5th. A Zoom meeting is also slated for June 2nd.
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1: In Terrace and Kitimat, a few clouds tonight with a low of 6. Tomorrow, more clouds with a high of 17. Rain starting on Thursday with a high of 11 before cloudy skies on Friday with a high of 14. Similar in Prince Rupert tonight with clouds and a low of 6. Tomorrow, more clouds with a high of 12. Rain on Thursday with a high of 12 before clouds on Friday with a high of 11. For Vista News, I'm Logan Flint.
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Good afternoon. I'm Mike Nagel. It is just after 4 o'clock. Crash Test Dummies and the Ballad of Peter Pumpkinhead, Wang Chung. Everybody have fun tonight. Starting off your 4 o'clock hour. And on the way, some birthdays to tell you about in a bit. Also, we're going to hear from Collective Soul and Crowded House this hour. So don't go anywhere and make sure you're ready to enjoy. I hope you're enjoying the sunshine we're getting. Here's Eddie Money, 2 tickets to Paradise on Summit.

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0: Summit, Terrace and Kitimat soundtrack, Guns N' Roses, and Patience. Happy birthday going out to Terrace resident Clinton Ho. Happy birthday, Clinton, from your friends and family. Celebrities celebrating today. We have Eric Lloyd, who was in the Santa Claus movies, Batman and Robin, The Wonder Years, Jesse, Eric Lloyd turning 40 today. Eleanor Tomlinson was in The Illusionist, Alice in Wonderland, Jack the Giant Slayer, Colette, Poldark, The War of the Worlds, The Nevers, The Couple Next Door, The Outlaws. Eleanor Tomlinson, 34 today. And James Fox, those magnificent men in their flying machines, Thoroughly Modern Millie, Greystoke, The Legend of Tarzan, A Passage to India, Patriot Games, The Remains of the Day, and many, many more. James Fox turning 87 today. So if you're celebrating a birthday today, those are some celebrities and Clinton you share it with. Here's Sloan, the good in everyone on Summit.
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And the BC Adventure Girls' first hike of the season will be at Malco Lookout in Smithers on Saturday, May 23rd at 1:30 p.m. It's an all-women's group, kids of all ages are welcome, that focuses on connecting women together to get outdoors and create memories. Malco Lookout Trailhead is located on McCabe Road. The trail is roughly 6 kilometers and is an easy to moderate hike. Bring some sort of bug repellent and bear spray, that would be a good idea, if you know how to use it. Dress for the weather, possible muddy conditions, and bring a jacket and hat, as well as a lunch and a snack or two, a water bottle, and a backpack for all your gear. Kids and dogs are welcome. For more details, check out the Malco Lookout Facebook events page. There's some stuff happening around the region. Here's Sweeney Todd, Roxy Roller, on Summit.

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0: Summit Radio, Terrace and Kitimat, Soundtrack, Crowded House, Don't Dream It's Over. We're almost at 5 o'clock. It's almost quitting time on your Tuesday afternoon.
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0: 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And starting off your 5 o'clock hour, it's going to be Joan Jett and the Blackhearts. We're also going to hear from Skid Row, Moist, Rough Trade, all coming up next hour. And Nearly News is on the way, as well as This Day in Music History. 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In the U.S.